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1: Sunny today with some light winds. Tonight, clear skies with a low of 12. Tuesday, sunny with a high of 27. Humidex near 31, going down to a clear low of 12 in the evening. Wednesday, a mix of sun and clouds with a 30% chance for showers and a high of 30, falling to a low of 18 with some cloudy periods overnight. Thursday, sunny with a high of 27.
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5: Sunny today with some light winds. Tonight, clear skies with a low of 12. Tuesday, sunny with a high of 27. Humidex near 31, going down to a clear low of 12 in the evening. Wednesday, a mix of sun and clouds with a 30% chance for showers and a high of 30, falling to a low of 18 with some cloudy periods overnight. Thursday, sunny with a high of 27.
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2: Sunny today with some light winds. Tonight, clear skies with a low of 12. Tuesday, sunny with a high of 27. Humidex near 31, going down to a clear low of 12 in the evening. Wednesday, a mix of sun and clouds with a 30% chance for showers and a high of 30, falling to a low of 18 with some cloudy periods overnight. Thursday, sunny with a high of 27.
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8: Sunny today with some light winds. Tonight, clear skies with a low of 12. Tuesday, sunny with a high of 27. Humidex near 31, going down to a clear low of 12 in the evening. Wednesday, a mix of sun and clouds with a 30% chance for showers and a high of 30, falling to a low of 18 with some cloudy periods overnight. Thursday, sunny with a high of 27.

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1: Sunny today with some light winds. Tonight, clear skies with a low of 12. Tuesday, sunny with a high of 27. Humidex near 31, going down to a clear low of 12 in the evening. Wednesday, a mix of sun and clouds with a 30% chance for showers and a high of 30, falling to a low of 18 with some cloudy periods overnight. Thursday, sunny with a high of 27.
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4: Sunny today with some light winds. Tonight, clear skies with a low of 12. Tuesday, sunny with a high of 27. Humidex near 31, going down to a clear low of 12 in the evening. Wednesday, a mix of sun and clouds with a 30% chance for showers and a high of 30, falling to a low of 18 with some cloudy periods overnight. Thursday, sunny with a high of 27.

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faith, our colors will fade eventually. So if our time is running out, day after day, we'll make the mundane our masterpiece. 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

town's lost its faith. Our colors will fade eventually. 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
1: 99.9 of the Fox with Taylor Swift from the Toy Story 5 soundtrack. I knew it. I knew you. And I got to say, I am slightly disappointed in Taylor Swift. She draws us along. We're all interested in her life so very much. The wedding, and then nothing. Not even, I mean, there's a tabloid shot with the dog. But, I mean, I want wedding pictures. Come on, Taylor. Give us a little over here. 5:32 on your Tuesday. Happy Tuesday. August the 4th already. Where does the time go? And it is going to get warm once again. North winds wound up. And it looks like a gorgeous day. Sunshine, 28 or 82 with a humidex of 36. Very high UV index. A lot of people taking this week off as it's a short week, vacation week for lots, including Hillary. She'll be back next week. We're at 13 or 55. A cool start to your Tuesday with Maroon 5.

hate to give the satisfaction asking how you're doing now. How's the castle built of people you pretend to care about? Just what you wanted. Look at you, cool guy, you got it. I see the parties and diamonds sometimes when I close my eyes. 6 months of torture you sold to some forbidden paradise. I loved you truly. You gotta laugh.

Today's best music, 99.9 The Fox and Third Eye Blind. It is 5:50. I'm just kind of getting caught up of what's been going on in the world. I've been living out in La La Land. I hope you had a great weekend and you survived the rain. It did rain quite a bit on Sunday here. And of course, there were events still going on, but we didn't get as bad as some places. So that we can be thankful for, I guess. I guess St. Catharines, Niagara region having to declare a state of emergency with all of the rain in that area. Today, we don't have any rain in the forecast. Lots of sunshine, warm, humid. Will I put my air conditioning back on? Maybe, but not yet. It's just 13 or 55 to start the day. Here's Cameron Whitcomb on The Fox.

0: With an update from SarniaNewsToday.ca, I'm Stephanie Shabs. Sunny and warm today with a high of 28. It's 13 Celsius, 55 Fahrenheit. A brand new transitional housing facility officially opened its doors on the third floor of the former Skits High School. The Anchor is a drug-free residential space geared toward those recovering from addiction and experiencing either mental health struggles, financial hardship, or divorce or homelessness. Residents can live there for up to 18 months while they get back on their feet and move into a permanent home. Hughes Intelligence is spearheading the initiative, and President Barry Bentley says one resident is already living there, but they have 20 beds.
1: We have one individual now, and it was just because he had a medical condition with a double heart bypass, and he was living out of his car to try and heal, and that's not acceptable.
0: The 150,000 square foot space also features a gym, laundry facility, lounges, and eventually a kitchen space. WestJet yesterday said it was gradually resuming operations after reaching a tentative agreement with its flight attendants, ending a strike that caused hundreds of cancellations over the long weekend. The airline, however, warned that a full return to normal operations would take a little time. Two people in Michigan have died in that state's cyclospora outbreak. They are the first deaths confirmed in the U.S. from the parasite. The Associated Press says the Centers for Disease Control and Prevention says it's aware that 18,000 confirmed or suspected cases have now been reported, but there could be more. And open water swimmer Lev Goldberg is starting his trek across Lake Huron. He had planned to swim from Port Sanilac, Michigan to Port Franks. His goal is to swim all five Great Lakes, promote inclusivity, and raise money for queer youth services. Last year, he donated about $7,000 to LGBT Youth Line and hopes to raise even more this year.
2: It's a peer support organization for 2S LGBTQ plus youth throughout Ontario, where youth can reach out and speak to other youth who actually staff the support line who share their lived experience. So it's a really good resource both for the youth accessing support and also for the youth being trained to provide that support, gaining those skills, connecting with each other.
0: Goldberg estimates the 55-kilometer swim will take about 30 hours. And road rehabilitation work is set to begin this week on Forest Road and London Line. The county says you can expect temporary lane closures on Forest Road south of the 402 to north of London Line, and on London Line east from Forest Road to east of Warwick. Work is expected to take about 2 months, and motorists should expect minor delays. Sunny today, a high of 28, 36 with the humidity. Clear tonight with fog patches developing, a low of 17. Mainly sunny tomorrow, high of 29, feeling like 34 with the humidity. It's 13 Celsius, 55 Fahrenheit.
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today with half of Sarnia, I think, because it was so rainy. Went and saw the Odyssey. Two thumbs up from this camp over here. And now we look forward to a short week. Lots of people on vacation. It is a special day today, though, because it is Punchki Day. Yeah, the first Tuesday of the month at Global Donuts and Deli. We have a new contest starting today for your chance to win tickets to see Ed Sheeran. 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It's his name. Just Ed, E-D, to the A1 security text line, and we'll send you a text back, and you have to tell us which day you would prefer to go to the show, and then we'll enter you in to win that. All the details and a chance to enter online, foxfm.com. We're also gearing up here a week tomorrow for our Stuff the Studio, which is an annual event where we take the studios out front of the radio station here and ask you, Fox listeners, to bring in back-to-school donations for the Inn of the Good Shepherd as they prepare backpacks and packs to get ready to send kids back to school. It's going to be here before you know it, I got to say. But all the details on that also can be found at foxfm.com. We'll do our annual barbecue. We've got some fantastic prizes to give away as well. Right now, see ya on the Fox.

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1: I don't think I can believe this to be true, but I'll share with you something that happened at a screening of Spider-Man this past weekend in Colombia. I guess they had to evacuate the theater after someone farted. And it smelled so terrible that hundreds left the theater and because the stench became unbearable. And at first when I read that, I was like, oh my gosh, I would hate to be the person that farted. And then everyone leaves and then you kind of have to leave too. What if you have to fart again? But then I got to thinking, it doesn't add up. Because, you know, there's those stink sprays and things like that you can buy. I feel like it was a prank that someone pulled on the people at the movies, which would suck. You there, you got your popcorn, you're eating your popcorn, and bam, they had to, nobody is fessed up. I guess they wouldn't fess up if they were doing it as a prank, and you definitely wouldn't fess up if you actually were passing the gas. But Spider-Man was huge on the weekend. We were at the movie theater seeing The Odyssey, which wasn't in the AVX theater anymore because Spider-Man bumped it, but that's okay. We liked The Odyssey. It didn't seem like it was 3 hours. I tried to time my bathroom break according to what we talked about last week, the best times. It was good. It made me want to revisit the Odyssey and remember. I haven't kind of really thought about it for a while. You know, the poem and the Homer and all of that. So it's caused me to want to learn something with the Odyssey. I'm not sure if Spider-Man will do the same if I end up seeing that one. But the people in Colombia, they missed it because of the stench. It's Bruno Mars. Oh!

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0: Is doing a residency right now, 6 nights in Mexico City, his final show being next Monday, August the 10th. The first show delayed by rain. And he told the crowd when he finally got on stage, just pretend you're sweating. It's just rain. Some good advice. You might be sweating today. More details on your forecast coming up with Sardi News today. Just a reminder, it's Punchki Day today at Global Donuts and Deli. Oh yeah, once a month. You can't miss it. First Tuesday of the month, stop in and see them on London Line. Bring some in for the whole gang at work. They'd love to see you. Right now, yeah, let's check in with Sarnia News today.
1: Good morning. I'm Stephanie Shabs. Sunny today with a high of 28. It's 13 Celsius, 55 Fahrenheit. A new transitional housing facility is now operating out of the former Skits High School on Wellington Street. The Anchor is a drug-free residential space geared toward those recovering from addiction and experiencing mental health struggles, financial hardship, or homelessness. Residents can live there for up to 18 months while they get back on their feet. Full details are posted on our website. WestJet and QP, representing 4,400 flight cabin crew, reached a tentative agreement yesterday, ending a strike and lockout notices. The deal now goes to union members for a ratification vote. WestJet flight attendants walked off the job Sunday after nearly a year of talks failed to bring about a tentative agreement between the airline and cabin crew. And just a few months after Artemis II's lunar flyby, another Canadian astronaut is preparing for a mission in space. The Canadian Space Agency's Joshua Kutrick of Saskatchewan is one of four members assigned to NASA's SpaceX Crew 13 mission, which will spend 6 months at the International Space Station to conduct health experiments and maintenance. And motorists are told to expect lane closures and delays while work is carried out on Forest Road and London Line. Work is expected to take about a month to complete, weather permitting. Sunny today, high of 28, 36 with the humidity. Clear tonight with fog patches developing, a low of 17. It's 13 Celsius, 55 Fahrenheit.
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1: So, yes, Spider-Man ruled the world with brand new day on the weekend. They've broken the all-time domestic opening weekend record. And that surpasses Avengers Endgame's previous record. And it launched to $932 million globally, which makes it only the second biggest worldwide opening in history behind Endgame. So a bit of a battle going on there. But it is expected to surpass $2 billion globally. And there was lots of people at the theater this weekend on a rainy Sunday checking it out. That's for sure. Gigi Hadid and Bradley Cooper, are they married? Well, they were seen in Paris recently and they were wearing what appeared to be wedding bands, each on their left hands. They're strolling through Paris and they've been together since October 2023 and been very private about their relationship. But yes, they were seen yesterday with what could be wedding rings. And there's a new show in the works. It is being done through Amazon Prime Video. And it is a first ever multicam sitcom, and it comes with a major twist. With it's fully improvised. It's going to be called Dinks, which stands for Dual Income No Kids, and it's a couple navigating a home renovation. But yes, two comedians, all improv. So that will be interesting. And while Taylor Swift has not put out any pictures from her wedding, which I have a problem with, we have learned that their new dog might be named Wendy, which would stem from Travis Kelce's affection for the movie The Sandlot. And there is a character in that movie named Wendy. And that's The Feed on the Fox.
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1: How active have your kids been this summer? Like, think about your sports during the school year. Lots of kids doing activities, swimming lessons, things like that. They've got gym class at school. Well, a new survey said that kids today are far less active during summer break than they are during the school year, with any fitness gains that are achieved during school wiped out in just 6 weeks. So get those kids moving. You still have a month to try and not lose all of the gains from last year. Although today, this past weekend would have been yesterday, beautiful day near the lake. Actually, I was thinking it was probably warmer in town, but we were sitting down at the lake. It was a beautiful, cool breeze all day. But getting them active outdoors might be a little tougher today with the Humidex feeling like 36 or 97. But yeah, do what you can to keep those little darlings active this summer. And there's lots of indoor recreation options in Sarnia Lambton as well, so you might want to look into some of those. And is it too soon? I'm kind of out of the loop when it comes to getting kids registered for fall activities and all of that stuff, because that's going to be here before you know it, as we're already to August the 4th. My goodness. Sabrina Carpenter now on the Fox.

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0: 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Online

Savvy after a long weekend. It's Tuesday, but not just any Tuesday. Poochkies at Global Donuts and Deli. And last week, Hillary and I did catch up with Jack Christine from the Inn of the Good Shepherd to talk about back to school. And we'll let you in on that conversation coming up just after 7 o'clock this morning for our Stuff the Studio event coming up August 12th. Right now, Lil Pharrell and Daft Punk. Like the

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1: With an update from Sarnia News Today.ca, I'm Stephanie Shavs. Sunny and warm today with a high of 28. It's 13 Celsius, 55 Fahrenheit. A brand new transitional housing facility officially opened its doors on the third floor of the former Skits High School. The Anchor is a drug-free residential space geared toward those recovering from addiction and experiencing either mental health struggles, financial hardship, or divorce or homelessness. Residents can live there for up to 18 months while they get back on their feet and move into a permanent home. Hughes Intelligence is spearheading the initiative, and President Barry Bentley says one resident is already living there, but they have 20 beds.
2: We have one individual now, and it was just because he had a medical condition with a double heart bypass, and he was living out of his car to try and heal, and that's not acceptable.
1: The 150,000 square foot space also features a gym, laundry facility, lounges, and eventually a kitchen space. WestJet yesterday said it was gradually resuming operations after reaching a tentative agreement with its flight attendants, ending a strike that caused hundreds of cancellations over the long weekend. The airline, however, warned that a full return to normal operations would take a little time. Two people in Michigan have died in that state's cyclospora outbreak. They are the first deaths confirmed in the U.S. from the parasite. The Associated Press says the Centers for Disease Control and Prevention says it's aware that 18,000 confirmed or suspected cases have now been reported, but there could be more. And open water swimmer Lev Goldberg is starting his trek across Lake Huron. He had planned to swim from Port Sanilac, Michigan to Port Franks. His goal is to swim all five Great Lakes, promote inclusivity, and raise money for queer youth services. Last year, he donated about $7,000 to LGBT Youth Line and hopes to raise even more this year.
3: It's a peer support organization for 2S LGBTQ plus youth throughout Ontario, where youth can reach out and speak to other youth who actually staff the support line who share their lived experience. So it's a really good resource both for the youth accessing support and also for the youth being trained to provide that support, gaining those skills, connecting with each other.
1: Goldberg estimates the 55-kilometer swim will take about 30 hours. And road rehabilitation work is set to begin this week on Forest Road and London Line. The county says you can expect temporary lane closures on Forest Road south of the 402 to north of London Line, and on London Line east from Forest Road to east of Warwick. Work is expected to take about 2 months, and motorists should expect minor delays. Sunny today, a high of 28, 36 with the humidity. Clear tonight with fog patches developing, a low of 17. Mainly sunny tomorrow, high of 29, feeling like 34 with the humidity. It's 13 Celsius, 55 Fahrenheit.
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0: Fox Mornings with Sarah and Hillary. Supporting Sarnia Lambton.
1: Jack Christine from the Inn of the Good Shepherd is with us this morning. Good morning, Jack.
2: Good morning. How are you both?
1: We are fabulous. And we are introducing to you, Jack, and to Hillary, an event you've never been a part of. But this is an annual back-to-school supply fundraiser. We're stuffing the studio. August the 12th. So I'm guessing you guys want to hear what it's all about.
2: Please do.
3: Yeah, what happens at this event? I've been voluntold to go to.
1: Am I being interviewed by Jack right now? I don't know. But this is an annual back-to-school supply fundraiser. We're stuffing the studio. August the 12th. So I'm guessing you guys want to hear what it's all about.
2: Please do.
3: Yeah, what happens at this event? I've been voluntold to go to.
1: Am I being interviewed by Jack right now? I don't know. But so each year we gather in front of the studio.

0: money to go towards back to school supplies for the Inn of the Good Shepherd. And then I throw it over to you, Jack, because you have a big program that you run, filling the needs of back-to-school students in our community.
1: Yeah, this is such a great program that we run. I've heard so much about it, and I'm so looking forward to attending this event as well. For our sort of future leaders and professionals to succeed, they really need to have the proper tools in place. So to let our children develop, we sort of encourage you all to support our program with school supplies and bring in things like backpacks, reusable water bottles, pens and pencils to the event on August the 12th. As I've previously mentioned, there's a lot of pressure on families just now, and again, buying school supplies is an extra pressure a lot of low-income families don't need. So yeah, please come along and donate what you can.
0: Now, last year you handed out over 960 backpacks chock full with everything kids need to start off the school year great. And that's what we got to do. We got to fill up those backpacks. Manly's Basics, one of our great sponsors on board, they sell back to school supplies, and they're a big part of your program as well. So stop in there and find out more.
2: Now, are there any incentives to get people to come to stuff the studio?
0: Well, Hillary, that is a mighty fine question. Of course there is. We are going to be broadcasting live starting at 8 a.m. out front. We've got coffee and goodies thanks to the Coffee Lodge. And then we have a barbecue. Porky's Barbecue and Spa is rolling up with some barbecue. So we're going to be serving up lunch from 11 till 2. And then, that's for a donation, by the way.
2: Yeah.
0: And then we have prizes. A ton of awesome prizes, from concert tickets. We've got Ed Sheeran tickets. We've got Bryan Adams concert tickets. African Lion Safari passes, gift baskets, gift cards, a whole bunch of prizes. And all you have to do is bring a donation and fill in a ballot for the chance to win.
2: And if you've got kids, you're probably already going to be shopping for back to school already. You might as well just throw a few more things in the cart.
0: Exactly. And while we're talking about all of this and doing interviewing each other, have any of us mentioned when it's happening?
2: I don't think so.
0: Okay, let's get that out there.
1: Can I mention it?
0: You do it. Jack, this is
1: it's
0: all you.
1: August the 12th.
0: Very good. 8 until 4, live right here at 1415 London Road. It's always such a fun day. We really appreciate all of our awesome listeners who are so very generous. So we'll see you on August the 12th. More details, full list of what you need, all that good stuff can be found at foxfm.com.
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0: 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And we're hoping for great weather on the 12th. Today, beautiful. High of 28 or 82 with lots of sunshine. Humidex 36 or 97. So going to start getting sticky again for a couple of days. Looks like showers move back into the forecast Thursday and Friday.
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1: 719 on your Tuesday. And think back to early 2000s, like 2004 to 2008. What were you up to? Were you on MySpace, perhaps? Well, that's when it was most popular. I was busy in the throes of diapers and things like that, so I missed out on the MySpace trend. But maybe I'll get back to it, because MySpace is planning a comeback. The owners say they're relaunching the once mighty social media platform. They're just waiting for the right time. Because you can't rush things like this. And at its peak, MySpace was huge. It even helped careers like Adele. Ed Sheeran even. Yes, Ed Sheeran was on MySpace. His early profile and tracks helped him get noticed by music publishers and helped him when he was moving to London and launched his career. We, by the way, have an Ed Sheeran contest on right now. Be listening for Ed Sheeran on The Fox. And when you hear an Ed Sheeran song, text Ed, E-D, to the AE1 security text line. And we'll ask you which show you want to go to in Toronto, August 20th or 21st. You answer us back. We are going to put you in the draw for tickets to that day. Lots of fun. But back to MySpace for a minute. No launch date ready to go. But as I'm looking a little bit more into what MySpace actually was, it was a little bit weird with the top eight. Have you heard of this? So MySpace top eight was a very public ranking of your eight favorite friends displayed right on your profile. And it was like, people were competing to be at the top of your top eight, which is a little bit weird to me, but maybe that's why Facebook took over. No rankings of your friends. Perhaps.
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1: Oh, and I'll give you a hint. We've got Ed Sheeran coming up. We do have a beautiful day in store for us as well. Lots of sunshine, a high of 28 or 82. Humidex 36 or 97. Mostly sunny for the day today. Another warm and sunny day for tomorrow. But looks like Thursday, we could see some showers moving back in.
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1: Good morning. I'm Stephanie Shabs. Sunny skies today, a high of 28. It's 13 or 55 Fahrenheit. A brand new transitional housing facility officially opened its doors on the third floor of the former Skits High School. The Anchor is a drug-free residential space geared toward those recovering from addiction, mental health struggles, financial hardship, or homelessness. The 150,000 square foot space features a gym, laundry facilities, and lounges. Open water swimmer Lev Goldberg is starting his trek across Lake Huron this week. He had planned to swim from Port Sanilac, Michigan to Port Franks. Last year, he donated about $7,000 to LGBT Youthline and hopes to raise even more this year.
2: It's a peer support organization for 2S LGBTQ plus youth throughout Ontario, where youth can reach out and speak to other youth who actually staff the support line who share their lived experience. It's a really good resource.
1: Goldberg estimates the 55-kilometer swim will take about 30 hours to complete. And road rehabilitation work is set to begin this week on Forest Road and London Line. The County of Lambton says you can expect temporary lane closures on Forest Road south of the 402 to north of London Line and on London Line east of Forest Road to east of Warwick. Motorists should expect minor delays. Sunny today, a high of 28, 36 with the humidity. Clear tonight, fog patches developing overnight, a low of 17. It's 13 Celsius, 55 Fahrenheit.
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4: Hannah Waddingham has been singing and acting for nearly three decades, but it wasn't until she landed the role of Rebecca on Ted Lasso that her career really took off. And because of that long run, she genuinely appreciates the success.
5: Yeah, she opened up to Variety about finally getting to the point where she doesn't have to audition for roles anymore, and she doesn't take it for granted, of course. 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

0: It's the Birthday Bunch.
1: Okay, we're going to start with a belated birthday from August 2nd. Stacey Mayers celebrated. Karen, Kira, and family saying happy birthday. Celebrating today, August the 4th, we have Ted Scott turning 89. Your friends at Shell saying happy birthday. Brad Cousins, 49. Auto House Honda for Brad. And that is from John and Chris. Cassie McGill turns 36 today. Love your family. And Melody Van Praet is celebrating today. Happy birthday with love from your family. We love and appreciate you. And that's the bunch for today. We'll do it again tomorrow. It'll happen right around this time. Make sure you let us know who's celebrating. It's easy to do. All you have to do is hop on over to our website and click on the Birthday Bunch link.
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1: Hillary taking a week's vacation this week. I'm thinking lots of offices are like ghost towns as people take advantage of the long weekend. That's okay. Enjoy. And the thing is, if you're not up early in your regular routine, you might miss out on winning punchkies right now. Yeah, I'm giving away a half a dozen punchkies to one lucky texter who texts in global to 519-464-1999. Text the word global for your chance to win that half dozen punchkies. Yes, on this punchkie day at Global Donuts and Deli. We also have a post over on the Fox Facebook page with your chance to like and share for your chance to win another half a dozen punchkies. As we say on Facebook, to prevent the scammers, top fans, you know what to do.
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1: And it is going to be a hot, sticky day today. Lots of sunshine. I have 28 or 82. Good day if you're on vacation. Humidex of 36 or 97. Clear tonight, down to 17. More sunshine and warm temperatures expected tomorrow. Could see some showers by Thursday.
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Hey, if you're trying to win pooch keys, check your text. I texted a couple people back to let them know they are the winners. Hey, coming up after 8 o'clock, we're going to talk protein. Are you obsessed? Got some interesting news coming up right now. It's Kiss Me on the Fox.

0: With an update from SarniaNewsToday.ca, I'm Stephanie Shavs. Sunny today, a high of 28, 36 with the humidity. It's 13 Celsius, 55 Fahrenheit. A new transitional housing facility is operating out of the former Skits High School. The Anchor is a drug-free residential space geared toward those recovering from addiction, experiencing mental health struggles, financial hardship, divorce, or homelessness. Spokesperson Barry Bentley says it could be an extreme advantage when it comes to addressing Sarnia's housing shortage.
1: We're going to supply a demand for those housing opportunities as they get built. We'll probably have the demand there well before they build them, because I think it's there now already. The supportive and the subsidized and all that housing, is the demand is there, but the houses aren't.
0: Residents can live there up to 18 months while they get back on their feet and can move into a permanent home. Full details are posted on our website. WestJet and QP, which represents 4,400 flight cabin crew, reached a tentative agreement yesterday ending a strike and lockout notices. The deal now goes to union members for a ratification vote. WestJet flight attendants walked off the job early Sunday morning after nearly a year of talks failed to bring about a tentative agreement between the airline and cabin crew. Lev Goldberg hopes to swim all five Great Lakes, promoting inclusivity and raising money for queer youth services. He's set to begin a 55-kilometer trek across Lake Huron from Port Sanilac, Michigan to Port Franks. Goldberg says he's not the fastest swimmer, and although vessels will be nearby, the swim is unassisted and he can't leave the water or touch the boats.
2: I have one large lead boat. It's actually a scuba diving charter. And then we'll have two small inflatable Zodiacs. And I'll have a team of about 12 people with me. I'm bringing safety observer, my coach, my swim manager, people to drive and switch off and relieve each other so that people can rest.
0: Goldberg says it took him 24 hours and 25 minutes to complete a 51-kilometer swim across Lake Ontario last year. Just a few months after Artemis II's lunar flyby, another Canadian astronaut is getting ready for a mission in space. The Canadian Space Agency's Joshua Kutrick of Saskatchewan is one of four members assigned to NASA's SpaceX Crew 13 mission, which will spend 6 months at the International Space Station. And motorists are advised to expect lane closures and some minor delays while work is carried out on Forest Road and London Line. Work is expected to take about a month to complete, weather permitting. Sunny today, a high of 28, 36 with the humidity. Fog patches developing overnight tonight, a low of 17. Mainly sunny tomorrow with a high of 29, feeling like 34. It's 13 Celsius, 55 Fahrenheit.
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1: Okay. Getting enough protein, because everyone says you got to eat more protein, is almost like a full-time job nowadays. Everyone's obsessed. And you can find protein in everything. There's protein cereal. My mom's drinking protein milk. There's protein water. However, are you ready for this? A new scientific review challenges the growing protein craze, suggesting that eating less protein, not more, may better support aging. Huh? Put down that chicken breast. You don't need to have that many chicken breasts in a week. It seems, of course, this is just the latest. It is continuing the growing protein craze, suggesting that eating less protein, not more, may better support aging. Huh? Put down that chicken breast. You don't need to have that many chicken breasts in a week. It seems, of course, this is just the latest. It is continuing, evolving

now they're going from eating all of the protein to restricting protein. How about we just eat a balanced diet? How about that? And right now is the time of the year if you are able to get in on some of those fresh fruits and vegetables. I got my first local cantaloupe yesterday. I'm so excited to crack into that later on. So many tomatoes and cucumbers and all of that good stuff. Tis the season. So make sure you stock up and bulk up on that this time of the year and throw in a little protein for balance. But sounds like we don't have to be completely obsessed, because the next thing you know, we're going to have protein showing up in our shampoo. Put it past some brands out there.

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2: We have a beautiful day in store for us. If you like it hot, yeah, we've got a high of 28 or 82, humidex of 36 on top of that. Very high UV index. Now that the sunshine is back after a kind of gray and wet weekend. And we're looking at mainly sunny skies and warm again for tomorrow. However, showers back in the forecast for Thursday.
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1: So I was just talking about all the fresh vegetables, the produce, and the abundance of it this time of the year. And it reminded me, I stopped into the entire after I was at Habitat for Humanity on Saturday. Thanks to everyone who stopped by, said hello, and got in on their great barbecue. But I went to Canadian Tire. I needed some new jars. I needed the tongs, the canning tongs, because I've canned without them before and it's not fun. And I was like, okay, tomorrow in the rain, I'm going to make pickles. I haven't made the pickles yet, but it's still, we went to and see a movie instead. We saw The Odyssey, two thumbs up over here from our camp. But I do have to give a shout out to Sean Ryan, Blue Coast Realty. I ran into him at Canadian Tire, and I, of course, didn't have a cart, and I was buying vinegar and all of these jars, and he helped me out to my car. So thank you to Sean for that. But tis the season for pickling and canning, and we're going to ask on the Fox Facebook page if you are planning on doing any, because it seems that home canning and pickling are getting more popular. There was a surge, of course, during COVID, but it's all over the internet now. On social media, it's really popular. There's all sorts of different canners and picklers and advice and all that stuff out there, thanks to the digital community. And people are here for it. They're watching, they're learning, and all that good stuff. So we're going to ask whether you are going to be planning on doing any pickling or canning this summer. Right now, it's Alex Porat on The Fox.

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0: 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One of the songs of the summer, for sure. Little Dracula. Well, you're not going to be able to run that far from the sun today. 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
1: Good morning. I'm Stephanie Shabs. Sunny skies today, a high of 28. It's 13 or 55 Fahrenheit. A brand new transitional housing facility officially opened its doors on the third floor of the former Skits High School. The Anchor is a drug-free residential space geared toward those recovering from addiction, mental health struggles, financial hardship, or homelessness. The 150,000 square foot space features a gym, laundry facilities, and lounges. Open water swimmer Lev Goldberg is starting his trek across Lake Huron this week. He had planned to swim from Port Sanilac, Michigan to Port Franks. Last year, he donated about $7,000 to LGBT Youth Line and hopes to raise even more this year.
2: It's a peer support organization for 2S LGBTQ plus youth throughout Ontario, where youth can reach out and speak to other youth who actually staff the support line who share their lived experience. It's a really good resource.
1: Goldberg estimates the 55-kilometer swim will take about 30 hours to complete. And road rehabilitation work is set to begin this week on Forest Road and London Line. The County of Lambton says you can expect temporary lane closures on Forest Road south of the 402 to north of London Line, and on London Line east of Forest Road to east of Warwick. Motorists should expect minor delays. Sunny today, a high of 28, 36 with the humidity. Clear tonight, fog patches developing overnight, a low of 17. It's 13 Celsius, 55 Fahrenheit.
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1: Okay, well, Spider-Man, it was a pretty big deal. Brand New Day has broken the all-time domestic opening weekend record, earning $360 million in its debut. Domestically, this isn't even talking worldwide, except if you look at the worldwide numbers, still in behind the opening of the Avengers Endgame. But they are expected, with the new Spider-Man movie, to make over $2 billion globally. And I was at the theater on Sunday. I was watching The Odyssey, but there was a lot of people at the theater. And I think a lot of them were going to Spider-Man. Did you see it yet? Well, have you seen the pictures of Gigi Hadid and Bradley Cooper? They have been walking around Paris wearing what looks like wedding rings. They've been together since 2023, but have kept their relationship pretty low profile. But yes, lots of rumors out there now because of these wedding bands on their left ring fingers. And are you ready for a new kind of a television show? Amazon Prime Video has greenlit its first ever multi-cam sitcom, but it comes with a major twist. It is fully improvised. Yes, it's going to be called DINKS, which stands for Dual Income No Kids. And it stars a real life comedian couple, and they're going to be renovating like a Money Pit nightmare house. And it's all improvised. Should be interesting. And finally, I was lamenting how I am a little upset about the fact that Taylor and Travis have not yet released any wedding pictures. It's fine, because at least we've got a little morsel to chew on. Sounds like their new dog is named Wendy. Okay, the rumor has it, yes, Wendy's the dog name. And of course, Travis Kelce, you may know this, is a big fan of the movie The Sandlot. And there's a character named Wendy in that movie. And that is The Feed here on The Fox.
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1: Here to keep you on top of TikTok trends, like, or to warn you about them. I'm not sure. It's a fine line. The latest one dividing the internet is a McDonald's cheeseburger dipped into a Coca-Cola. What do you think about that? Now, cheeseburger is my go-to burger when I go to Mickey D's. But even McDonald's chimed in with just why on the internet. But the idea is to dip it in. The soft bun soaks up the soda before a bite. A little sweet, a little, ooh, with those onions, maybe. You try it first. How about, okay. New music now from Zara Larsson. Her new song called Midnight Sun on a nice sunny day in the daytime on The Fox.

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2: We've got sunny skies today, 28 or 82, humidex of 36 or 97. Ooh, high UV index as well. So it's going to be warm, sunny. Same goes for tomorrow, down to 17 overnight tonight. Was a chilly start this morning. It looks like we could see some clouds and showers back at us on Thursday.
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1: With an update from Sarnia News Today.ca, I'm Stephanie Shavs. Sunny and warm today. Right now it's 16 Celsius, 61 Fahrenheit. Those in need of a bit of a leg up are encouraged to apply for a spot at the Anchor. The transitional housing facility recently opened its doors at the old Skits High School. It's a drug-free zone for those experiencing mental illness, financial hardships, or recovering from addiction. Spokesperson Barry Bentley says once their kitchen is up and running, there will be Red Seal chefs teaching cooking skills. He says having been a lifelong Sarnia resident for over 60 years, he knows community partners who will help.
2: I know, because I've spoke to them, that if I go to them and say, listen, I got two people here that would really like to come in and work part-time in your kitchen, would you do that? They'll say, absolutely. I know that I can go to a good number of these businesses and have the program set up that we're already got placements being made. I know I can get the business owners here to stock shelves. I know we can get, you know, even the coffee shops to give them a part-time here or there.
1: One resident is currently living at the Anchor, but there are a total of 20 beds. Bentley says there's also room for future expansion. During the COVID pandemic, federal MPs began voting and attending committee meetings virtually, and 6 years later, there's now debate over whether those hybrid rules should continue. Conservative MP Michael Chong told the House of Commons in February that Canada should end hybrid parliament, arguing it's the only national legislature among several to remain in hybrid mode, while other MPs said they appreciate the flexibility. The Centers for Disease Control and Prevention says there are currently over 18,000 confirmed or suspected cases of cyclospora infections across the United States. The microscopic parasite is responsible for two deaths in Michigan, the first deaths confirmed in the U.S. related to the outbreak. Swimmer Lev Goldberg is set to begin a 55-kilometer trek across Lake Huron. His goal is to swim across all five Great Lakes, promoting inclusivity and raising money for queer youth services. Goldberg estimates the 55-kilometer swim will take about 30 hours to complete. Full details on our website. And seven more whales from Marineland are headed to San Antonio. The belugas are the second group to be relocated. The Canadian Press says the last six went to the Shedd Aquarium in Chicago and SeaWorld in San Antonio. Sunny today, a high of 28, 36 with the humidity. Clear tonight, fog patches developing, a low of 17. Mainly sunny tomorrow, high of 29, feeling like 34. It's 16 Celsius, 61 Fahrenheit.
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0: 99.9 The Fox with Loud Luxury. And okay, Sunday afternoon, raining. Rob and I, we go to see The Odyssey. I give it 2 thumbs up. People are divided about it. I don't know. I love a little Greek mythology, and it was done really well, I thought. Okay, so 2 thumbs up from this girl over here. But going into it, I thought it was going to be the Zendaya show, because based on all of the press stuff that was getting pushed into my algorithm, she was all over the place, all looking absolutely beautiful in those flowing Gresham style gowns and dresses. And I'm like, okay, this is going to be a Zendaya movie for sure. No, she's like got 4 lines, barely in the thing. However, there were a lot of other big names: Matt Damon, Tom Holland, Anne Hathaway, Robert Pattinson, Charlize Theron, John Leguizamo, Elliot Page. The list goes on. And here I am, like a dope, walking in, thinking it's going to be all about Zendaya. Well, who knew? Now you know. But once again, we really did enjoy it. And now I want to delve back into the actual Odyssey, the trip home, you know, the Homer, Greek mythology. It's cool. So that's good. It re-piqued my interest in learning something about ancient history. Love it.
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2: Sunny skies for today with a high of 28, feeling like 36 with the humidity. Clear tonight, fog patches developing, a low of 17. Mainly sunny tomorrow, winds out of the southwest, a high of 29, again warmer with the humidity. Cloudy with a slight chance of showers on Thursday, a high of 27.
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1: Jack Christine from the Inn of the Good Shepherd is with us this morning. Good morning, Jack.
2: Good morning. How are you both?
1: We are fabulous. And we are introducing to you, Jack, and to Hillary, an event you've never been a part of, but this is an annual back-to-school supply fundraiser. We're stuffing the studio August the 12th. So I'm guessing you guys want to hear what it's all about.
2: Please do.
3: Yeah, what happens at this event? I've been voluntold to go to.
1: Am I being interviewed by Jack right now? I don't know. But so each year we gather in front of the studios here. We have a gigantic truck. This year it's with Forever Furniture. And basically we ask our awesome listeners to donate back to school supplies and money to go towards back to school supplies for the Inn of the Good Shepherd. And then I throw it over to you, Jack, because you have a big program that you run, filling the needs of back-to-school students in our community.
2: Yeah, this is such a great program that we run. I've heard so much about it, and I'm so looking forward to attending this event as well. For our sort of future leaders and professionals to succeed, they really need to have the proper tools in place. So to let our children develop, we sort of encourage you all to support our program with school supplies and bring in things like backpacks, reusable water bottles, pens and pencils to the event on August the 12th. As I've previously mentioned, there's a lot of pressure on families just now, and again, buying school supplies is an extra pressure a lot of low-income families don't need. So yeah, please come along and donate what you can.
1: Now, last year you handed out over 960 backpacks, chock full with everything kids need to start off the school year great. And that's what we got to do. We got to fill up those backpacks. Manly's Basics, one of our great sponsors on board, they sell back to school supplies and they're a big part of your program as well. So stop in there and find out more.
3: Now, are there any incentives to get people to come to stuff the studio?
1: Well, Hillary, that is a mighty fine question. Of course there is. We are going to be broadcasting live starting at 8 a.m. out front. We've got coffee and goodies thanks to the Coffee Lodge, and then we have a barbecue. Porky's Barbecue and Spa is rolling up with some barbecue, so we're going to be serving up lunch from 11 till 2. And then, that's for a donation, by the way.
3: Yeah.
1: And then we have prizes. A ton of awesome prizes, from concert tickets. We've got Ed Sheeran tickets. We've got Bryan Adams concert tickets. African Lion Safari passes, gift baskets, gift cards, a whole bunch of prizes. And all you have to do is bring a donation and fill in a ballot for the chance to win.
3: And if you've got kids, you're probably already going to be shopping for back to school already. You might as well just throw a few more things in the cart.
1: Exactly. And while we're talking about all of this and interviewing each other, have any of us mentioned when it's happening?
3: I don't think so.
1: Okay, let's get that out there.
2: Can I mention it?
1: You do it, Jack. This is
2: it's
1: all you.
2: August the 12th.
1: Very good. 8 until 4, live right here at 1415 London Road. It's always such a fun day. We really appreciate all of our awesome listeners who are so very generous. So we'll see you on August the 12th. More details, full list of what you need, all of that good stuff can be found at foxfm.com.
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1: Good morning. I'm Stephanie Shabs. A new transitional housing facility is operating out of the former Skits building on Wellington Street. President of Hughes Healthcare Group and Hughes Intelligence, Barry Bentley, says it's a drug-free facility.
2: We need to take it at the level where they're done the treatment, other than maybe day trips and stuff, and are solid that way, but need the help to get to the next level, right? To get out on their own.
1: Residents can live there for up to 18 months while they get back on their feet and can move into a permanent home. Full details are posted on our website. The strike by WestJet flight attendants has ended after a tentative agreement was reached early Monday morning. WestJet said it was gradually resuming operations. Two people in Michigan have died in that state's cyclospora outbreak. They are the first deaths confirmed in the U.S. from the parasite. The Associated Press says the Centers for Disease Control and Prevention says it's aware 18,000 confirmed or suspected cases have been reported in the U.S. now, but there could be more. And Lev Goldberg hopes to swim all five Great Lakes, promoting inclusivity and raising money for queer youth services. He's set to begin a 55-kilometer trek across Lake Huron from Port Sanilac, Michigan to Port Franks. Goldberg said it took him 24 hours and 25 minutes to complete a 51-kilometer swim across Lake Ontario last year. Sunny today with a high of 28, 36 with the humidity. Clear tonight, fog patches developing, a low of 17.
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2: Sunny skies for today with a high of 28, feeling like 36 with the humidity. Clear tonight, fog patches developing, a low of 17. Mainly sunny tomorrow, winds out of the southwest, a high of 29, again warmer with the humidity. Cloudy with a slight chance of showers on Thursday, a high of 27.
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2: Sunny skies for today with a high of 28, feeling like 36 with the humidity. Clear tonight, fog patches developing, a low of 17. Mainly sunny tomorrow, winds out of the southwest, a high of 29, again warmer with the humidity. Cloudy with a slight chance of showers on Thursday, a high of 27.
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1: Good morning, I'm Stephanie Shabs. A new transitional housing facility is operating out of the former Skits building on Wellington Street. President of Hughes Healthcare Group and Hughes Intelligence, Barry Bentley, says it's a drug-free facility.
2: We need to take it at the level where they're done the treatment, other than maybe day trips and stuff, and are solid that way, but need the help to get to the next level, right? To get out on their own.
1: Residents can live there for up to 18 months while they get back on their feet and can move into a permanent home. Full details are posted on our website. The strike by WestJet flight attendants has ended after a tentative agreement was reached early Monday morning. WestJet said it was gradually resuming operations. Two people in Michigan have died in that state's cyclospora outbreak. They are the first deaths confirmed in the U.S. from the parasite. The Associated Press says the Centers for Disease Control and Prevention says it's aware 18,000 confirmed or suspected cases have been reported in the U.S. now, but there could be more. And Lev Goldberg hopes to swim all five Great Lakes, promoting inclusivity and raising money for queer youth services. He's set to begin a 55-kilometer trek across Lake Huron from Port Sanilac, Michigan to Port Franks. Goldberg said it took him 24 hours and 25 minutes to complete a 51-kilometer swim across Lake Ontario last year. Sunny today with a high of 28, 36 with the humidity. Clear tonight, fog patches developing, a low of 17.
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4: Sunny skies for today with a high of 28, feeling like 36 with the humidity. Clear tonight, fog patches developing, a low of 17. Mainly sunny tomorrow, winds out of the southwest, a high of 29, again warmer with the humidity. Cloudy with a slight chance of showers on Thursday, a high of 27.
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2: Sunny skies for today with a high of 28, feeling like 36 with the humidity. Clear tonight, fog patches developing, a low of 17. Mainly sunny tomorrow, winds out of the southwest, a high of 29, again warmer with the humidity. Cloudy with a slight chance of showers on Thursday, a high of 27.
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4: Attention motorists, the city of Sarnia would like to remind you that Indian Road is now closed to through traffic between Wellington Street and London Road. This complete closure affects the Indian Road and Kathleen Avenue intersection. 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

0: With an update from SarniaNewsToday.ca, I'm Melanie Irwin. Sunny this afternoon, high of 28. Right now it's 25 Celsius, feeling like 30. Sarnia's mayor says he's disappointed by a recent decision made by the Michigan Supreme Court. A permit for a planned tunnel for Enbridge's Line 5 pipeline was rejected in a 6-1 decision on Friday. Mike Bradley says this is a federal issue and he'll be reaching out to Ottawa expressing his concern.
1: Now, there's a number of things in that decision that maybe should have been addressed by Enbridge but weren't. Get those things addressed and let's get this on track, because every time these cases pop up where it's negative, it has a negative impact on investment here. It has a negative impact on the hope for the future.
0: The Calgary-based company announced plans for the project in 2018 and first submitted its application in April 2020. The 73-year-old pipeline, which runs between Superior, Wisconsin and Sarnia, carries crude oil and natural gas liquids used in propane to industries in the city, other parts of Ontario and Quebec. WestJet has started to resume flights after reaching a tentative deal with the Flight Attendants Union. The union says the deal reached on Monday addresses the wage gap between WestJet and other Canadian carriers. Those suffering from ankle and foot ailments now have a new treatment option in Sarnia. Josh Boyce has details.
2: Orthopedic surgeon Dr. Haider Ali Khan recently joined Blue Water Health's professional staff. He graduated from the Schulich School of Medicine and Dentistry at Western University. In a news release, the LaSalle native says he's excited to be here, noting the hospital has a strong reputation. Blue Water Health Chief of Staff Dr. Mike Haddad says Dr. Ali Khan brings valuable expertise in foot and ankle surgery that'll complement the strengths of the orthopedic surgery team and help improve access to specialized care closer to home. I'm Josh Boyce.
0: We told you this morning that a brand new transitional housing facility has officially opened its doors on the third floor of the former Skits High School property in Sarnia. Our poll question today asks if you support expanding transitional housing programs in Sarnia to help combat local homelessness. Let us know by visiting our website at sarnianewstoday.ca. And over 70 participants have signed up for the 6th annual Big Squeeze event. Businesses will compete to create the best lemonade stand while raising money for Big Brothers, Big Sisters of Sarnia Lambton. Summer student Emma Grant says the community support has been amazing and the event will run as it has in the past.
3: We do have way more businesses than we're used to, and especially more support from the county, which we're really excited about. It really feels like we've perfected the algorithm, and so no, we're not changing anything this year.
0: The Big Squeeze will be held from 11 a.m. until 3 tomorrow. An interactive map with the participating locations will be posted to the Big Brothers Big Sisters website. Sunny this afternoon, high of 28, humidex at 36. Clear tonight with some fog patches developing overnight, a low 14. I'm Melanie Irwin.
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2: Sunny this afternoon, high of 28, humidex at 36. Clear tonight, some fog patches developing overnight, a low of 14. Sunny on Wednesday, high of 30, humidex at 34. Cloudy Thursday, 60% chance of showers, high of 27.
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2: Sunny this afternoon, high of 28, Humidex at 36. Clear tonight, some fog patches developing overnight, a low of 14. Sunny on Wednesday, high of 30, Humidex at 34. Cloudy Thursday, 60% chance of showers, high of 27.
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1: Good afternoon, I'm Melanie Irwin. Sarnia's mayor says the latest ruling surrounding Enbridge's Line 5 is another obstacle for the aging pipeline. In a 6-1 decision Friday, the Michigan Supreme Court ordered state regulators to reconsider a key permit that allowed a planned tunnel to carry an oil pipeline under part of the Great Lakes. Mike Bradley says cases and decisions like these have negative impacts on local investment and hopes for the future.
2: People should keep in mind the whole point of this encasement in the Mackinac is to protect the Great Lakes. And that's why I'm supporting that. It's $500 million, but it would bring more protection to this pipeline, not lessen it.
1: Enbridge first announced its plans for the pipeline tunnel in 2018. Line 5 transports up to 540,000 barrels of crude oil and natural gas liquids between Superior, Wisconsin, and Sarnia daily. WestJet flights are starting to take off again after the Flight Attendants Union reached a tentative deal with the airline on Monday. The union says the deal addresses the wage gap between WestJet and other Canadian carriers. Blue Water Health has a new orthopedic surgeon, Dr. Haider Ali Khan, a graduate from the Schulich School of Medicine and Dentistry at Western University, has joined the staff. And there will be lemonade stands popping up across Sarnia Lambton tomorrow for Big Brothers Big Sisters' 6th annual Big Squeeze event. Sunny this afternoon, high of 28, humidex at 36. Clear tonight with some fog patches developing overnight, a low 14. I'm Melanie Irwin.
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9: Washington Pools Leisurescapes is making a splash with What's Up Sarnia Lambton. 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
3: Sunny this afternoon, high of 28, humidex at 36. Clear tonight, some fog patches developing overnight, a low 14. Sunny on Wednesday, high of 30, humidex at 34. Cloudy Thursday, 60% chance of showers, high of 27.
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3: Sunny this afternoon, high of 28, humidex at 36. Clear tonight, some fog patches developing overnight, a low of 14. Sunny on Wednesday, high of 30, humidex at 34. Cloudy Thursday, 60% chance of showers, high of 27.
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1: Good afternoon, I'm Melanie Irwin. Sarnia's mayor says a recent court ruling is yet another setback for Enbridge's Line 5, and the ongoing legal battles surrounding the aging pipeline continue to cast shadows over local economic investment. In a 6-1 decision Friday, the Michigan Supreme Court ordered state regulators to reconsider a key permit that allowed a planned tunnel to carry an oil pipeline under the Great Lakes. Mike Bradley says the purpose of the tunnel has been to protect the pipeline and the Straits of Mackinac.
2: That's why I've been supportive, and that's why the federal government and the provincial government have been supportive of that $500 million expenditure.
1: The Calgary-based company announced plans for the project in 2018 and first submitted its application in April 2020. A LaSalle native is the latest to join Bluewater Health Professional staff. Dr. Haider Ali Khan is an orthopedic surgeon, and Big Brothers Big Sisters of Sarnia Lambton is getting ready for the 6th annual Big Squeeze event tomorrow. Summer student Emma Grant says about 74 participants have signed up this year, which is up from 60 in 2025.
3: This is my third summer here, and every year I'm like, there's no way it can get bigger, and then it does.
1: Each group will compete to create the best lemonade stand while raising money to support youth mentoring programs. Sunny this afternoon, high of 28, humidex at 36. Clear tonight with some fog patches developing, a low 14. I'm Melanie Irwin.
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I cannot believe it's August already. But looking back just a couple of days, did you know July 30th was International Day of Friendship? Friendship, it's something that we should carry with us all the time. So what makes your friend group special? Here's Ariana Grande and Hate That I Made You Love Me.

0: Shawn Mendes with Justin Bieber and Monster, 99.9 The Fox. So, if they were monsters, they wouldn't be in your friend group. But what makes your friend group special? Well, a few days ago, it was International Day of Friendship. And for your friend group, what's special about them? Outside of companionship, support, and shared experiences, what makes them them? Well, our friend group, I love how diverse we are. We could be the poster group for the United Nations, and we do have an impressive amount of cultural cuisine and fun.
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2: Sunny this afternoon, high of 28, humidex at 36. Clear tonight, some fog patches developing overnight, a low 14. Sunny on Wednesday, high of 30, humidex at 34. Cloudy Thursday, 60% chance of showers, high of 27.
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0: Loud Luxury, Love No More, 99.9 The Fox. And we're giving you the chance to see Ed Sheeran in Toronto, August 20th and 21st. 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
0: We're talking with Billy Yerchik, general manager of the Wellings of Corunna. Billy, it is hard to believe that we're in the last month of summer. So what's on the calendar for the Wellings of Corunna, Billy?
4: The Wellings of Corunna has partnered up with the Corunna Kiwanis Club, and we're holding a farmer's market here on the grounds on August 11th. And we're still looking for vendors. If you're interested in being a vendor, check out the Corunna Kiwanis Facebook page and mark your calendars for that day.
0: Now let's talk about living at Wellings. We're moving into the fall. So are there any fall move-in incentives?
4: Yes, we're continuing with the 6th month and the 12th month free in the first year, so you get 2 free months in the first year. And we've also added a 3-year rate guarantee. So even though Wellings is governed by the provincial rent control, which means our rate increases are limited, for 3 years we're offering a rate guarantee, so there'll be no increases whatsoever. So it's a great time to come and have a tour, look around the property, and see if this is the next place for you in your life.
0: Well, if you're interested in downsizing your home but upping your freedom, talk to the Wellings about a tour. 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
6: Sunny this afternoon, high of 28, humidex at 36. Clear tonight, some fog patches developing overnight, a low 14. Sunny on Wednesday, high of 30, humidex at 34. Cloudy Thursday, 60% chance of showers, high of 27.

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1: Good afternoon, I'm Melanie Irwin. Sarnia's mayor says a recent court ruling is yet another setback for Enbridge's Line 5, and the ongoing legal battles surrounding the aging pipeline continue to cast shadows over local economic investment. In a 6-1 decision Friday, the Michigan Supreme Court ordered state regulators to reconsider a key permit that allowed a planned tunnel to carry an oil pipeline under the Great Lakes. Mike Bradley says the purpose of the tunnel has been to protect the pipeline and the Straits of Mackinac.
2: That's why I've been supportive of it. That's why the federal government and the provincial government have been supportive of that $500 million expenditure.
1: The Calgary-based company announced plans for the project in 2018 and first submitted its application in April 2020. A LaSalle native is the latest to join Blue Water Health professional staff. Dr. Haider Ali Khan is an orthopedic surgeon, and Big Brothers Big Sisters of Sarnia Lambton is getting ready for the 6th annual Big Squeeze event tomorrow. Summer student Emma Grant says about 74 participants have signed up this year, which is up from 60 in 2025.
3: This is my third summer here, and every year I'm like, there's no way it can get bigger, and then it does.
1: Each group will compete to create the best lemonade stand while raising money to support youth mentoring programs. Sunny this afternoon, high of 28, Humidex at 36. Clear tonight with some fog patches developing, a low 14. I'm Melanie Irwin.
4: 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The City thanks you for your patience and cooperation at this time.
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So your garden right now is gorgeous. It's lush, it's green, and there's beautiful blooms, but you can't quite put your finger on it, but it feels like something is missing. What that is, coming up. Here's Charlotte Carden and The Way We Touch.

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0: Heartbreak Back from Frank Walker, 99.9 The Fox. And your garden right now, it is gorgeous. It's green and lush with blooms you've weeded, trimmed, snipped, plucked. But something is missing. You can't put your finger on it, but something is missing. It's upsetting your perfect garden. Well, according to Better Homes and Gardens, what your garden is lacking is whimsy. Whimsy. And they say it's an easy fix. So this easy fix is by adding garden gnomes, fairy lights, and other colorful outdoor garden decor. It is guaranteed to turn boring into beautiful. Okay, I do agree with the lights. The garden lights, yes. But garden gnomes? That's all I need staring at me, disrupting my time on the stoop.
1: Sunny this afternoon, high of 28, humidex at 36. Clear tonight, some fog patches developing overnight, a low 14. Sunny on Wednesday, high of 30, humidex at 34. Cloudy Thursday, 60% chance of showers, high of 27.
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0: We're talking with Billy Yerchik, General Manager of the Wellings of Corunna. Billy, it is hard to believe that we're in the last month of summer. So what's on the calendar for the Wellings of Corunna, Billy?
9: The Wellings of Corunna has partnered up with the Corunna Kiwanis Club, and we're holding a farmer's market here on the grounds on August 11th. And we're still looking for vendors. If you're interested in being a vendor, check out the Corunna Kiwanis Facebook page and mark your calendars for that day.
0: Now let's talk about living at Wellings. We're moving into the fall, so are there any fall move-in incentives?
9: Yeah. Yes, we're continuing with the 6th month and the 12th month free in the first year, so you get 2 free months in the first year, and we've also added a 3-year rate guarantee. So even though Wellings is governed by the provincial rent control, which means our rate increases are limited, for 3 years we're offering a rate guarantee, so there'll be no increases whatsoever. So it's a great time to come and have a tour, look around the property, and see if this is the next place for you in your life.
0: Well, if you're interested in downsizing your home but upping your freedom, talk to the Wellings about a tour. You can call 226-782-8536.

0: Niall Horan and Slow Hands, 99.9 The Fox. And tomorrow's the day for the Big Brothers Big Sisters with their 6th annual Big Squeeze Lemonade Stand competition. It goes from 11 to 3 all across Sarnia Lambton, with all proceeds benefiting Big Brothers Big Sisters of Sarnia Lambton youth mentoring programs. Now, you're encouraged to visit as many lemonade stands as possible with the Big Squeeze passport that you can download from their Facebook page to earn prizes. So have fun, enjoy the lemonade, and all the while we're supporting Big Brothers Big Sisters of Sarnia Lambton.
1: Sunny this afternoon, high of 28, humidex at 36. Clear tonight, some fog patches developing overnight, a low 14. Sunny on Wednesday, high of 30, humidex at 34. Cloudy Thursday, 60% chance of showers, high of 27.
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1: With an update from SarniaNewsToday.ca, I'm Melanie Irwin. Sarnia police are looking for help to locate a missing 39-year-old. Officers say Tyler Pretzwell was last seen in the area of Divine Street and Indian Road this morning, and there are concerns for his well-being. Pretzwell is described as a white male with salt and pepper hair and a beard. He is approximately 5'8" and around 220 pounds. Sarnia Lambton, Bekeshwanong MP Marilyn Gladue continues to focus on moving forward in her new role with the Liberal Party of Canada. While sticking to the Canada Strong approach she had before leaving the Conservative Party in April, Gladue remains confident she's in a better position after crossing the floor to secure funding and investments for this riding.
2: I couldn't have stayed. Honestly, it was a very toxic environment with the Conservatives. I was supposed to be the shadow minister of civil liberties, but I was continually denied the ability to speak out on these subjects. No, the leader will speak on that. No, the leader will message on that. And you can parrot what he says. You can ask the food pricing question 35 more times. That was what I was doing. And I think my skill set is bigger than that. And so that wasn't an option for me, in my view.
1: Gladue was a guest speaker at this morning's Kiwanis Club of Sarnia Lambton Golden K meeting. Sarnia's mayor says he's disappointed by a recent decision made by the Michigan Supreme Court. A permit for a planned tunnel for Enbridge's Line 5 pipeline was rejected in a 6-1 decision on Friday. Mike Bradley says it's a federal issue, so he'll be reaching out to Ottawa, expressing his concern.
3: Now, there's a number of things in that decision that maybe should have been addressed by Enbridge, but weren't. Get those things addressed, and let's get this on track, because every time these cases pop up where it's negative, it has a negative impact on investment here. It has a negative impact on the hope for the future.
1: The Calgary-based company announced plans for the project in 2018. More details are posted to our website. Those suffering from ankle and foot ailments now have a new treatment option in Sarnia. Josh Boyce has details.
4: Orthopedic surgeon Dr. Haider Ali Khan recently joined Bluewater Health's professional staff. He graduated from the Schulich School of Medicine and Dentistry at Western University. In a news release, the LaSalle native says he's excited to be here, noting the hospital has a strong reputation. I'm Josh Boyce.
1: And over 70 participants have signed up for the 6th annual Big Squeeze event for Big Brothers Big Sisters of Sarnia Lambton tomorrow. Summer student Emma Grant says they hope to beat last year's total of $44,000.
5: Due to having about 90 youth on our wait list, we're really focusing on providing more group programming in the fall to kind of fill that gap and get quicker service to some of our waitlist youth.
1: The event's being held from 11 a.m. until 3 on Wednesday. An interactive map with participating locations will be posted to the Big Brothers Big Sisters website. Clear tonight with some fog patches developing overnight, a low 14, sunny on Wednesday, high of 30, humidex at 34. I'm Melanie Irwin.
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1: Hey, my name is Ed Sheeran. Are you ready? 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

0: Finger 11 with one thing, 99.9 The Fox. Hey there, it's Eve, and can you think of something that's better than the original when it comes to any food in the world? Well, an interactive taste test study from Nectar found that plant-based nuggets defeated chicken in the world's largest blind taste test with omnivores. So we were fooled by the not real meat. Okay. I don't know about that. I'm going to have to look into it more, but that's what this Nectar study has found. But honestly, though, when we switched to a dairy-free home, no one really noticed the difference from the sour cream and cheese to the milk. And I will say, the air quality in our home is much more pleasant.
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2: Sunny this afternoon, high of 28, humidex at 36. Clear tonight, some fog patches developing overnight, a low 14. Sunny on Wednesday, high of 30, humidex at 34. Cloudy Thursday, 60% chance of showers, high of 27.
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0: Daniel Powder and Crazy All My Life, 99.9 The Fox. So I cleaned my desk on Friday before the long weekend just because I wanted it clean. You know, there were, you know, crumbs from lunch or whatever, and it was just looking a little bit disheveled. And then I come to read this morning. The reason why you need to keep a neat desk, because according to a survey, it could cost you a promotion. So in a poll of 230 hiring managers, almost 40% tend to develop negative perceptions about staff with cluttered workspaces because it suggests that that staff person is disorganized. So by zhuzhing up, by tidying up, by organizing your desk on a regular basis, it shows your superiors that you've got your head in the game.
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2: Sunny this afternoon, high of 28, humidex at 36. Clear tonight, some fog patches developing overnight, a low 14. Sunny on Wednesday, high of 30, humidex at 34. Cloudy Thursday, 60% chance of showers, high of 27.
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9: One of the first things you do in the morning is check the forecast.
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13: Hannah Waddingham has been singing and acting for nearly three decades, but it wasn't until she landed the role of Rebecca on Ted Lasso that her career really took off, and because of that long run, she genuinely appreciates the success.
14: Yeah, she opened up to Variety about finally getting to the point where she doesn't have to audition for roles anymore, and she doesn't take it for granted, of course. But even still, she wants to stay grounded. She says if a director didn't know her work, she'd still meet up to sell him on her talents and things like that.
15: And it's funny how from a totally different perspective, she still struggles with not getting roles that she wants. It used to be that she wouldn't get hired. Now she has to pass on stuff that she wants to do because she's just too busy.
13: Which is a better problem, I would think, a way better problem. One, Hannah did say yes to her new series, Ride or Die. on Prime now.
12: That's direct from Hollywood.

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3: 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Oh my, my, oh my, my love, I take one look at you, you're taking me out.

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1: With an update from SarniaNewsToday.ca, I'm Melanie Irwin. Marilyn Gladue is focusing on the positive as she moves forward in her new role with the federal Liberals. The Sarnia Lambton-Bequedgemenong MP addressed criticism she's received since leaving the Conservative Party during her address as guest speaker at this morning's Kiwanis Club of Sarnia Lambton Golden K meeting, but she also maintained her view that crossing the floor was the best decision for the riding.
2: The people that are going to be angry are few but loud. So 75% of the people I run into are very happy with my decision. They think I did the right thing. They think that the Prime Minister has the right vision, is doing the right stuff for the country, and that it will be better for the community.
1: Gladue remains confident she's in a better position now to secure funding and investments for the riding. Sarnia's mayor says the latest ruling surrounding Enbridge's Line 5 is another obstacle for the aging pipeline. In a 6-1 decision Friday, the Michigan Supreme Court ordered state regulators to reconsider a key permit that allowed a planned tunnel to carry an oil pipeline under part of the Great Lakes. Mike Bradley says cases and decisions like these have negative impacts on local investment and hopes for the future.
3: People should keep in mind the whole point of this encasement in the Mackinac is to protect the Great Lakes. And that's why I'm supporting that. And it's $500 million, but it would bring more protection to this pipeline, not lessen it.
1: Enbridge first announced its plans for the pipeline tunnel in 2018. Line 5 transports up to 540,000 barrels of crude oil and natural gas liquids between Superior, Wisconsin and Sarnia daily. Blue Water Health has a new orthopedic surgeon, Dr. Haider Ali Khan, a graduate from the Schulich School of Medicine and Dentistry at Western University, has joined the staff. Sarnia police were looking for a 39-year-old man this afternoon after concerns were raised for his well-being. Officers say Tyler Presswell was last seen in the area of Divine Street and Indian Road this morning. He's described as white with salt and pepper hair and a beard, approximately 5'8" and around 220 pounds. And we're being encouraged to pop around Sarnia Lambton tomorrow and drink lemonade. The 6th annual Big Squeeze event's being held for Big Brothers Big Sisters. Summer student Emma Grant says they'll be posting an interactive map with participating locations on their website,
4: as well as our community passport, which is if you visit 3 stands, send us a photo, you get entered into a draw to win a $50 gift card to any of our participating businesses.
1: The event goes from 11 a.m. until 3. Clear tonight, some fog patches developing overnight, a low 14. Sunny on Wednesday, high of 30. Humidex at 34. I'm Melanie Irwin.
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An international study based out of Germany has figured out what women want from a partner. The mystery solved in a few minutes. Here's Drop Dead from Olivia Rodrigo.

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Virginia to Vegas with Lights Out 99.9 The Fox. So an international study based out of Germany has figured out what women want from a partner. And after chronicling the responses from 64,000 women, it looks like the number one thing we want from a partner is respect. Countless books, websites, articles, movies have been dedicated to the quest to understanding what some call life's greatest mystery. What do women want? And the answer, as it turns out, is simply to be treated well. So these answers came from women in 180 countries and

0: kindness is the number one quality women overwhelmingly want to see in their partner. Also at the top of the list, supportiveness, followed by intelligence, level of education was in there. And rounding out the top five, confidence. As for the looks department, the average body type was vastly preferred. So all hail the dad bod.
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2: A few fog patches developing overnight, low 14 degrees. Mainly sunny Wednesday, high 30, the Humidex reaching 34. Cloudy Thursday, a 60% chance of showers, high 27. And on Friday, a mix of sun and cloud, a 40% chance of showers, high 28 degrees.
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0: Avril Lavigne and Head Above Water, 99.9 The Fox. So as you head home for the day, it goes without saying that you should be careful on the road. But did you know that the summer months increases the frequency of road rage? It is true. This study of aggressive driving habits found that road rage increases dramatically during the summer months. AAA says sunny days, peak driving hours, and moderately congested traffic all contribute to push anxious drivers into a rage. This study found that 1 in 4 road rage incidents occurs between 4 and 6 p.m. Just over 2/3 of road rage incidents occur on sunny days. Look at the sky.
1: A few fog patches developing overnight, low 14 degrees. Mainly sunny Wednesday, high 30, the Humidex reaching 34. Cloudy Thursday, a 60% chance of showers, high 27. And on Friday, a mix of sun and cloud, a 40% chance of showers, high 28 degrees.
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2: 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Marilyn Gladue is focusing on the positive as she moves forward in her new role with the federal Liberals. The Sarnia Lambton Bekejuanong MP addressed criticism she's received since leaving the Conservative Party during her address as guest speaker at this morning's Kiwanis Club of Sarnia Lambton Golden K meeting, but she also maintained her view that crossing the floor was the best decision for the riding.
3: The people that are going to be angry are few but loud. So 75% of the people I run into are very happy with my decision. They think I did the right thing. They think that the Prime Minister has the right vision, is doing the right stuff for the country, and that it will be better for the community.
2: Gladue remains confident she's in a better position now to secure funding and investments for the riding. Sarnia's mayor says the latest ruling surrounding Enbridge's Line 5 is another obstacle for the aging pipeline. In a 6-1 decision Friday, the Michigan Supreme Court ordered state regulators to reconsider a key permit that allowed a planned tunnel to carry an oil pipeline under part of the Great Lakes. Mike Bradley says cases and decisions like these have negative impacts on local investment and hopes for the future.
4: People should keep in mind the whole point of this encasement in the Mackinac is to protect the Great Lakes. And that's why I'm supporting that. It's $500 million, but it would bring more protection to this pipeline, not lessen it.
2: Enbridge first announced its plans for the pipeline tunnel in 2018. Line 5 transports up to 540,000 barrels of crude oil and natural gas liquids between Superior, Wisconsin and Sarnia daily. Bluewater Health has a new orthopedic surgeon, Dr. Haider Ali Khan, a graduate from the Schulich School of Medicine and Dentistry at Western University, has joined the staff. Sarnia police were looking for a 39-year-old man this afternoon after concerns were raised for his well-being. Officers say Tyler Presswell was last seen in the area of Divine Street and Indian Road this morning. He's described as white with salt and pepper hair and a beard, approximately 5'8" and around 220 pounds. And we're being encouraged to pop around Sarnia Lambton tomorrow and drink lemonade. The 6th annual Big Squeeze event's being held for Big Brothers Big Sisters. Summer student Emma Grant says they'll be posting an interactive map with participating locations on their website,
5: as well as our community passport, which is if you visit 3 stands, send us a photo, you get entered into a draw to win a $50 gift card to any of our participating businesses.
2: The event goes from 11 a.m. until 3. Clear tonight, some fog patches developing overnight, a low 14. Sunny on Wednesday, high of 30. Humidex at 34. I'm Melanie Irwin.
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2: A few fog patches developing overnight, low 14 degrees. Mainly sunny Wednesday, high 30, the Humidex reaching 34. Cloudy Thursday, a 60% chance of showers, high 27. And on Friday, a mix of sun and cloud, a 40% chance of showers, high 28 degrees.
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1: A few fog patches developing overnight, low 14 degrees. Mainly sunny Wednesday, high 30, the humidex reaching 34. Cloudy Thursday, a 60% chance of showers, high 27. And on Friday, a mix of sun and cloud, a 40% chance of showers, high 28 degrees.

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1: Okay, we're going to start with a belated birthday from August 2nd. Stacey Mayers celebrated. Karen, Kira, and family saying happy birthday. Celebrating today, August the 4th, we have Ted Scott turning 89. Your friends at Shell saying happy birthday. Brad Cousins, 49. Auto House Honda for Brad. And that is from John and Chris. Cassie McGill turns 36 today. Love your family. And Melody Van Praet is celebrating today. Happy birthday with love from your family. We love and appreciate you. And that's the bunch for today. We'll do it again tomorrow. It'll happen right around this time. Make sure you let us know who's celebrating. It's easy to do. All you have to do is hop on over to our website and click on the Birthday Bunch link.
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